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15: It's Throwback Thursday. It's supposed to be October, but it feels like early summer with temperatures running at least 10 degrees above average. Tonight, a quiet evening, mostly clear and calm, with lows dropping to around 55. For Friday, mostly sunny and unseasonably warm, but the humidity is very low, so it will still be comfortable to get out and about, with afternoon highs around 88. And for Saturday, increasing clouds with a chance for some scattered rain overnight into Sunday morning, with temperatures cooling off briefly, going from the mid-80s on Saturday to the upper 70s on Sunday. With your News Channel 20 Storm Team forecast, I'm Chief Meteorologist Cheryl Lemke.

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0: 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When a good

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9: It's Throwback Thursday. It's supposed to be October, but it feels like early summer with temperatures running at least 10 degrees above average. Tonight, a quiet evening, mostly clear and calm, with lows dropping to around 55. For Friday, mostly sunny and unseasonably warm, but the humidity is very low, so it will still be comfortable to get out and about, with afternoon highs around 88. And for Saturday, increasing clouds with a chance for some scattered rain overnight into Sunday morning, with temperatures cooling off briefly, going from the mid-80s on Saturday to the upper 70s on Sunday. With your News Channel 20 Storm Team forecast, I'm Chief Meteorologist Cheryl Lemke.

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5: Springfield weather.
6: It's Throwback Thursday. It's supposed to be October, but it feels like early summer with temperatures running at least 10 degrees above average. Tonight, a quiet evening, mostly clear and calm, with lows dropping to around 55. For Friday, mostly sunny and unseasonably warm, but the humidity is very low, so it will still be comfortable to get out and about, with afternoon highs around 88. And for Saturday, increasing clouds with a chance for some scattered rain overnight into Sunday morning, with temperatures cooling off briefly, going from the mid-80s on Saturday to the upper 70s on Sunday. With your News Channel 20 Storm Team forecast, I'm Chief Meteorologist Cheryl Lemke.

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5: It's Throwback Thursday. It's supposed to be October, but it feels like early summer with temperatures running at least 10 degrees above average. Tonight, a quiet evening, mostly clear and calm, with lows dropping to around 55. For Friday, mostly sunny and unseasonably warm, but the humidity is very low, so it will still be comfortable to get out and about, with afternoon highs around 88. And for Saturday, increasing clouds with a chance for some scattered rain overnight into Sunday morning, with temperatures cooling off briefly, going from the mid-80s on Saturday to the upper 70s on Sunday. With your News Channel 20 Storm Team forecast, I'm Chief Meteorologist Cheryl Lemke.

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5: Springfield weather.
6: It's Throwback Thursday. It's supposed to be October, but it feels like early summer with temperatures running at least 10 degrees above average. Tonight, a quiet evening, mostly clear and calm, with lows dropping to around 55. For Friday, mostly sunny and unseasonably warm, but the humidity is very low, so it will still be comfortable to get out and about, with afternoon highs around 88. And for Saturday, increasing clouds with a chance for some scattered rain overnight into Sunday morning, with temperatures cooling off briefly, going from the mid-80s on Saturday to the upper 70s on Sunday. With your News Channel 20 Storm Team forecast, I'm Chief Meteorologist Cheryl Lemke.

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fade eventually. So if our time is running out, day after day, we'll make the mundane a masterpiece. Oh my, my, oh my, my love, I take one look at you, you're taking me out.

0: Wednesday at 8 on The Morning Routine, Rocky and Lacey talk to the people that make it all happen in Springfield and beyond. 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
1: Here's your updated News Channel 20 Storm Team forecast. Lows dip down to about 55 overnight under clear skies, southeasterly winds around 5 miles per hour. Highs level off around 88, Friday mainly sunny skies. Lows around 62, Friday night clear skies. I'm meteorologist Laura Lockwood on 98.7 WNNS. Right now, 58.

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1: Here's your updated News Channel 20 Storm Team forecast. Lows dip down to about 55 overnight under clear skies. Winds out of the southeast around 5 miles per hour. Sunshine mixed with clouds at times. Friday, high temperatures reach up to 88. Clear skies. Friday night, lows level off around 62. I'm meteorologist Laura Lockwood on 98.7 WNNS. Currently, it's 57 degrees.

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1: Here's your updated News Channel 20 Storm Team forecast. Lows dip down to about 55 overnight under clear skies. Winds out of the southeast around 5 miles per hour. Highs level off around 88. Friday, mainly sunny skies. Clear skies. Friday night, lows dip down to about 62. I'm meteorologist Laura Lockwood on 98.7 WNNS. Currently 56.

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1: Here's your updated News Channel 20 Storm Team forecast. Lows level off around 55 overnight under clear skies. Southeasterly winds around 5 miles per hour. Highs level off around 88. Friday, mainly sunny skies. Clear skies. Friday night, lows dip down to about 61. I'm meteorologist Laura Lockwood on 98.7 WNNS. Right now, it's 56 degrees.

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0: 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Join in the conversation on the morning routine with Rocky and Lacey. 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
3: Here's your updated News Channel 20 storm team forecast. Lulls of low around 55, overnight under clear skies, southeasterly winds around 5 miles per hour. Highs level off around 88, Friday mainly sunny skies. Clear skies, Friday night lows dip down to about 61. I'm meteorologist Laura Lockwood on 98.7 WNNS. Currently 55.

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0: Wednesday at 8 on The Morning Routine, Rocky and Lacey talk to the people that make it all happen in Springfield and beyond. 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
5: Here's your updated News Channel 20 Storm Team forecast. High temperatures reach up to 88 today under mainly sunny skies. Winds out of the south, 5 to 10 miles per hour. Lows level off around 61. Tonight, clear skies. Overcast skies. Tomorrow, high temperatures reach up to 83. I'm meteorologist Laura Lockwood on 98.7 WNNS. Currently, it's 55 degrees.

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Years will fade eventually, so if our time is running out, day after day, we'll make the mundane a masterpiece. Oh my, my, oh my, my love, I take one look at you, you're taking me out.

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3: We've made it to Friday. That is a blessing, I'd say.
4: A celebration, in fact.
3: Yeah, what do you got there in your hands?
4: Well, I was looking at our holidays for the next segment here, because, you know, we prep before we do this show. You wouldn't be able to tell sometimes.
3: Believe it or not.
4: But my list of holidays is completely different from the list of holidays that we have right here. So,
3: okay, well, I hope I got the right ones. Are you looking at the right day? Because if you're looking at the right day, I could very well be...
4: This is Friday, October 9th. That's today, right?
3: Yeah, I thought I was on the right one.
4: Maybe they're just completely different. Yeah. I'm baffled. There's a lot of different things going on today. Tell me about your evening, though.
3: Oh, man. It was good. I had a really, really nice time. Went to Vondrahaus, our friends over there.
4: How were they?
3: They're very, very good. And then I went to the

0: loving the steam room. But I'll tell you, I don't think I can make the move out there because it's so much more convenient for me to go downtown.
1: Here's my confusion. What's the difference between a steam room and a sauna?
0: Steam is like just in your face. It's very wet. It's very wet in the room. You know, it's steam. It's a lot of steam. And then with the sauna, it's like hot rocks. You put the water on the hot rocks and you get the puff of steam and it just heats up the whole. It feels like a desert kind of. It's more like a dry heat versus a wet heat, maybe.
1: Okay, see, like I always associate sauna with a wet heat anyway.
0: Well, that's just because you're sweaty in both, probably.
1: Probably.
0: Either
1: I don't
0: way,
1: like sweating.
0: It was fantastic. I did a long, long session and then went home. And again, I wish it was more interesting, but we got food and we watched The Americans because we are in like the meatiest part of this series right now. So we're just loving it. Every episode we watch has just this incredible cliffhanger. And it's just like you can't stop watching. So I love it.
1: Well, I got to go see our friend Shay last night.
0: I know you did. I forgot about that. I wish you wouldn't have told me. How was it?
1: It was fantastic. You know, I did a massage late in the evening, which is not typical for me. Typically, I do like a mid-afternoon, and then I've got the rest of the day to just kind of relax. But late night, and then went home, and I was like, ready for bed right now.
0: Oh, man.
1: Ate a little bit of chips and cheese and melted into the couch.
0: Chips and cheese sounds so good right now. Not hungry. Great for breakfast, though. I'll stick with my protein shake.
1: Yum.
0: We have a lot of stuff going on. Holidays are next, and we're going to tell you about something. I didn't know that was happening in Springfield until like this morning, and I kind of am into it. There's also Cookie or Cap. Very, very good. Some local facts that we have for Cookie or Cap today. And we have every top of the hour, starting at 7, a new deal drop announcement for our Steal a Deal. So get ready for that. It is going to be cool, and it's going to be a lot of savings for you. Somber, Homewrecker, happy Friday. We have made it. Tiny little infant baby.
1: Thursday.
0: It grew up.
1: Thank God.
0: I'm so sad. No, I'm not. I'm happy.
1: Me too.
0: Let's go. It's WNNS.

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1: From the WMAY Newsroom, I'm Greg Hallbleib. President Donald Trump's administration has denied Illinois' request for federal disaster relief in eight counties. Severe weather hit the state in August, and Governor J.B. Pritzker submitted the request to the Federal Emergency Management Agency last month, seeking the resources to help Champaign, Cook, Ford, Fulton, McLean, Tazewell, Vermilion, and Will counties recover from flooding, tornadoes, and severe wind damage. Pritzker said in a statement that Trump should never play politics with homes, businesses, and infrastructure. Nearly 70 requests were funded in this year's community grants program through the Community Foundation for the Land of Lincoln. The foundation reports a program record $312,000 was awarded to organizations throughout central Illinois, designated for a wide range of purposes, including disaster relief, youth programs, community health, and arts activities. More news at WMAY.com.
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0: Springfield's best variety, 98.7 WNNS. Welcome to the morning routine. Welcome to Friday. Gosh, it's 6:21 in the morning. Nobody should be up right now.
1: No, we're up.
0: Here we are, yes.
1: They should be up with us.
0: Curious Events Day. That's fun.
1: Today curious is a day of curious events.
0: Well, hopefully not too curious. I'd like to know a little
1: bit. There is a lot of events going on. We'll have to talk about it in the 411 217. And we'll be talking about one that's coming up next after this break. What else do we have?
0: Fire Prevention Day. We take that seriously around here.
1: Do you know how many fire extinguishers there are here?
0: Probably a lot. A plethora.
1: I've counted. Yeah. It's a lot.
0: Yeah.
1: It's International Beer and Pizza Day.
0: What?
1: Yes, please. This is my full day. I'm done. I'm going home.
0: Okay, so what beer and what pizza?
1: You want my specific answer right now?
0: Yes, right now.
1: Okay, I would be getting the pizza marinara from La Piazza downtown.
0: Yum.
1: I would go next door to Terra Ferment, which is no longer open, and
0: okay.
1: I would get a St. Bernardus quadruple ale, and I would enjoy both of those things at the same time, mixing together. It would be fantastic.
0: Okay, yeah, I'm doing a Saputo's pepperoni with a Michultra. Just a nice, light,
1: classic,
0: drinkable beer.
1: Yes, a lager with a pizza. We've got National Sneakers Day as well. I like to call them sneakers, not tennis shoes.
0: Yeah, that's fun. Preferred? That's fun. Sneakers.
1: I feel like I'm sneaking.
0: Yeah. Nautilus night. What's Nautilus mean? Do you know?
1: Nautilus is like the looping that like a seashell does when it's or a snail shell.
0: Wow. That's very, very smart. Valedictorian kind of stuff.
1: Yeah, good content.
0: Scrubs Day. I love scrubs. I don't have a job where we could wear them, but I wear scrubs.
1: What if we did have radio show host scrubs? They could have our...
0: Oh, that'd be very
1: cool. We're working on this. Submarine Hoagie Hero Grinder Day.
0: All of
1: long
0: the ways
1: sandwiches.
0: You can say it. Yeah.
1: Any sort of long sandwich.
0: Gosh. I say a sub. I don't say Hoagie Hero or Grinder. That's a East Coast, maybe?
1: I think so, yeah.
0: Grinder. Give me a grinder. No, I...
1: That's got to be East Coast.
0: Yeah, right.
1: I want to add this one real quick because this was on my my calendar. Moldy Cheese Day.
0: Yum.
1: What's your preferred moldy
0: blue.
1: Cheese?
0: Blue.
1: Oh, Roquefort?
0: Yeah, Roquefort's good, but I like blue cheese.
1: Camembert for me.
0: Camembert. All right, here we go. Finally, World Post Day, and this is a shout-out to all the post people out there and my father-in-law, who was a celebrity postman in Des Moines, Iowa. He was like the Santa
1: celebrity?
0: Claus postman. Yeah.
1: Wow.
0: I said post real Midwestern
1: post.
0: There. All right, train drops of Jupiter. That does it for the holidays. Hopefully you can find something to cheer your beers too later on today. It is Friday after all. Coming up next, you got to pay attention because I didn't know that this was happening in Springfield, and it is very, very cool. I don't care what age you are. I don't care if you like them or not.
1: It's 0 to 99, okay?
0: Right, exactly. Speaking of 99, it's 98.7 WNNS. Turn it up.

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0: Olivia Dean on 98.7 WNNS. This is absolutely incredible, Lacey, for the first time ever. Very reminiscent of the Mall of America.
1: I was just thinking that whole Lego area that they had there where you could build things
0: Lego
1: and you could
0: Land.
1: Like raise them. Yes, it was so cool.
0: Oh my God, so very cool. It's coming to town, baby, right here in Springfield. The Lego Brick Convention is rolling in. It's going to be at the Illinois State Fairgrounds this weekend.
1: Tomorrow and the day
0: Sunday.
1: After.
0: Yep. Bringing some seriously impressive Lego stuff. And I mean, like, if you know at all people who are good at this or who take the time to put these like massive sets together.
1: I know one of our fellow radio ranchers is going to be excited about this. And I don't know if she knows. Leanna.
0: Oh, really?
1: Yeah.
0: Oh, we'll have to spread the word. This is big. Yeah, I did not know too much about this.
1: Okay, so we've got professional Lego artists from across the country who are going to be showing off these incredible builds, and fans are going to get a chance to meet some Lego celebrities. Now, I'm looking at the actual website here. It's called brickconvention.com/Springfield.
0: Yes.
1: So there's going to be two different dates, obviously, and then there's different sessions throughout those dates. You're going to have to get your own tickets for it if you're wanting to meet these people, if you want to Lego with them, if you want to see. I'm looking at the photos of some of these wild Lego creations. You know, we've got Eiffel Towers. We've got, that's like a volcano. We've got all the Pokemon, of course.
0: Yeah.
1: We've got so many different
0: things. There's Star Wars themed stuff.
1: Oh, yeah.
0: Brick pits with thousands of Lego pieces for building.
1: That sounds so fun, but painful.
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1: I didn't know that was a thing.
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0: Building. 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
1: they're expensive these days.
0: They are expensive, especially if it's a big one. 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
1: $14.99.
0: Yeah,
1: $15. Gotta get
0: that petty. 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But it sounds like a pretty fun way to spend the weekend, whether you're like a hardcore Lego collector or like you kind of insinuated, somebody who just steps on them all the time.
1: Oh man, we've got a big bin of them and I still find them all over my house and they're in the feet.
0: Yeah, I think I might try and go to this with Megan. I was more of a Lincoln Logs kind of guy, but I still loved my Legos. And my nephew does crazy things with Legos.
1: The things that you can do with Legos these days, they are really a zero to 99 toy.
0: It's WNNS.

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16: Springfield weather.
17: Temperatures this afternoon going to be warm, highs in the mid to upper 80s, mostly sunny conditions, though a shower or thunderstorm cannot be ruled out in our northern counties this morning. Tomorrow, increasing cloud cover, high of around 83 degrees. We'll have overnight showers in eastern central Illinois tomorrow evening, and then Sunday with a high around 80 degrees. With your storm team forecast, I'm meteorologist Jack Hunter.

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1: Topic time. What are we doing, Lacey? What are we talking about?
2: We want to ask all of our friends out there, what do you hate waiting for? We all have to wait. Patience is virtue, supposedly. But
1: I hate wait.
2: Me too. And so do our friends out there at the facebook.com/987WNNS where this lives. We've got Laura who says she hates waiting for spooky season, but she compensates by being scary all year long. You're not scary, Laura.
1: No, you're this is sweet. Fantastic. So it's here, though. Your time is here. So just lop it up.
2: We've got Karen who gave a very cool answer that I wish I had the Zen for. She said nothing because since the slower it goes, the faster it gets done correctly. That's my island girl outlook, and it works every time. Karen, I need to adopt that.
1: That's something definitely true about the island mindset. Island time, you don't mind waiting because it's going to happen.
2: Finally, we've got Katie who said promises to be kept or fulfilled. For example, her husband promised her several months ago they would get chickens soon. When is soon? Katie, I am with you on this. You deserve those chickens. Get you a silky chicken and tell your husband that I'm going to hold him accountable to this.
1: Let's hope he's listening because, you know, he could maybe learn a thing or two. It's 98.7 WNNS. Now I'm hungry for chicken.
2: No.

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2: Yes, shopping and saving even better. It has begun, ladies and gentlemen. It has officially begun.
1: Now, if you don't know what we're talking about, we've been talking about it kind of all week. We have a new Steal a Deal SPI situation going on. It's the Great Dining Deal Drop. Now, we've got deals dropping all day today. And our first one just dropped just now.
2: What?
1: Cafe Moxo,
2: yes!
1: Is available on stealadealspi.com for half price. Popeyes.
2: Oh, the
1: burgers.
2: Cookies. Yeah.
1: Wraps.
2: Breakfast bagels. Their cheddar bagel is so good.
1: We're so hungry.
2: I know.
1: So we're very excited about this because there's a lot of great deals. We just dropped a few other ones as well. You have to get to stealadealspi.com. And if you want to know the rest of today's deals, we've got more dropping all throughout the 217 area today. Sign up for the emails because then you will get the email letting you know which one is dropping for restaurants in the area. We're going to be dropping restaurants from 7 a.m. to 7 p.m. It's going to be such a jam-packed day. So fun.
2: And they're all 50% off, right?
1: Yes.
2: That's huge. All right. So sign up for that email. Listen to us. We're going to announce at the top of every hour. But like we said, these are deep, deep deals that we are dropping. And they are first come, first serve. We've seen them sell out in literally a minute. So just make sure that you're giving yourself the edge that you need to get the deals when they drop. Right now, we're going to go with Choosing Texas. It is Ella Langley. I know she was just dethroned by Taylor Swift.
1: We still like her anyway.
2: Well, come on. What a great song. What a catchy tune. 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It's for absolutely free. And don't forget about those deals dropping at the top of every hour. It's WNNS with Ella Langley.

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1: From the WMAY Newsroom, I'm Greg Hallbleib. FBI Springfield agents arrested a man on Thursday for allegedly making threats to federal employees. The FBI Springfield office reported 46-year-old Mark Casey was arrested and charged on Thursday morning in Springfield. The office did not provide further details or Casey's hometown. Illinois bettors lost more money than ever last year, according to a new state report. Capital News Illinois reported the state collected a record $2.7 billion in gambling-related revenue, a 19% increase from the previous year. A report released this month by the Commission on Government Forecasting and Accountability noted revenues are expected to grow further in the coming years. An annual conference is underway in Springfield to celebrate Route 66. The 11th annual Miles of Possibility Route 66 Conference is underway through Sunday at President Abraham Lincoln Springfield Hotel. More at Route66MilesOfPossibility.com. More news at WMAY.com.
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0: Springfield's best variety moves like Jagger. That's a classic around here. We have some music news going on right now, and kicking it off with Miranda Lambert says, AI, artificial intelligence, you know, we talk about
1: Not Allen Iverson.
0: Is songwriting, it's terrifying for her. Though she admits, though, you know, she's still talking about she wants to learn about the technology.
1: Yeah.
0: In an interview with Rolling Stone, she revealed that she didn't even know what ChatGPT was.
1: Good for her.
0: This is what she had to say, and it is good for her.
2: Well, as someone that is so, you know, you're a songwriter at your core. Have you ever, what do you think about AI and Suno creeping into songwriter rooms? I know it's not coming into your rooms, but...
3: No, it is terrifying. Like, I don't know what to think about it. I need to learn more about it, and I know that it can be an amazing tool. I don't know how to use it. In fact, I thought people were saying Chad forever. Like, who's Chad? And I was like, oh, they're talking about ChatGPT. And I don't want to be one of these people that is, like, stubborn and set in my ways and, like, I'll never use that and... I don't want to learn new technology. I don't want to be that person. I want to try to be open. But I also know that my process works, so I might just stick with it.
0: Who's that Chad dude everybody's talking about?
1: Oh, gosh.
0: Well, her new album, Crisco, was released October 2nd, so she's got brand new stuff out. Good for her.
1: Well, Chad, the Australian pop duo Air Supply received the 2,859th star on the Hollywood Walk of Fame. Hey. This happened on October 8th, just yesterday. Graham Russell and Russell Hitchcock, two Russells, were honored in the recording category with Pat Sajak and David Foster serving as guest speakers. Check it out.
4: To our band and crew, they are fantastic. And to everyone, they really are, to everyone that comes to our shows, thank you. We've always said it's, you know, being in the entertainment industry is like a jigsaw puzzle. Russell and I, we always say that our band and our crew, we're all playing a part, and no part is greater than the other. So thank you, everyone. Thank you for giving us this great honor. I don't really know what more to say. Thank you so much.
0: What it would be like to be number 2,859.
1: Well, they've sold over 20 million albums. They've also matched the Beatles' record of five consecutive top five singles. Did you even know
0: Air
1: that?
0: Supply? No, I did not know
1: Me
0: that.
1: Me neither.
0: Well, finally for music news, friends, it's Dan Smyers from Dan and Shay's says the music they're making these days is a reflection of where they are right now. Instead of writing about like younger experiences, they're pivoting. They're calling an audible to write about experiences that they're having at this point in their lives.
5: At this point in our lives, you know, we're not 21 anymore. You know, we got to sing about stuff where our feet are planted right now. And every song that we've written recently is just an inside look, a snapshot. It's very autobiographical where we are in our lives right now. And we're proud of that. You know, that's something at the end of the day, we can stand on that. We can be really proud to plant our flag and just say, like, this is exactly who we are. And no matter what happens, I feel like we can enjoy that, be proud of the process.
0: I got to say, it is cringy kind of when you hear older artists writing about, like, falling
1: young
0: in love
1: stuff.
0: Dating at 16.
1: Yeah,
0: it's a little weird. I don't know. I don't know if that happens too much anymore. Happened a lot in the early 2000s. 98.7 WNNS. 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It is Rocky and Lacey Roxette. Listen to your heart. Happy Friday. Oh my God, it couldn't have come fast enough.

0: And there's no such thing as a free lunch.
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0: 7:35 on a Friday morning here on 98.7 WNNS. It's Rocky and Lacey. Love you for listening. These five simple three-item Halloween costumes might save you some cash. I know that everything is so darn expensive, and, you know, when you want to celebrate. I don't have kids, but I know, like, if you had, like, four kids that all want to be something special. And it's,
1: yeah, you want to be able to dress them up, and some of these are real easy, and maybe stuff you already have in the drawers right now.
0: I like this first one. Iron Chef. Okay. I like the Iron Chef series, first of all. Second of all,
1: all you need
0: is a chef's hat, which you can find on Amazon if you don't have one at home. I don't have one at home, but you can find them very, very cheap.
1: Some people have them at home?
0: Maybe. I know my brother-in-law does.
1: Yeah.
0: An apron, which a lot of people have at home.
1: Yes.
0: And an iron. You know, you just like the standard iron that
1: that's clever. Everybody's got to
0: wrinkle clothes with.
1: Oh, that makes sense.
0: Yeah. So that's one. You could get all this stuff on Amazon if you don't have it already.
1: And usually on Amazon, it's really cheap.
0: Yeah.
1: We've got a modern little red riding hood. All you need is a red hoodie. Get it? Like a hoodie instead of a actual cape.
0: Cool. Yeah. Cool. Maybe some like chucks or something.
1: Some apples.
0: Yeah.
1: That's super easy.
0: Easy. All right. Number three. This one, they're so hot right now. The Minions. I don't
1: not
0: get
1: hot
0: them.
1: For me.
0: I'm not. You don't. You're not in the your
1: not
0: household.
1: Like those, no.
0: Well, not really in mine either. But a lot of people like them. All you need are overalls, a yellow tee, and black swimming goggles.
1: Super easy.
0: Super cheap.
1: We've also got the Real Housewife of Jersey.
0: This one's my favorite.
1: Okay. All you need is a dress, some clip-on extensions, which you can find some out in the parking lot if you look hard enough, and a box of wine, which you might be able to find in your neighbor's recycling bin.
0: That's not what I thought you were going to say, but it's so funny because I've seen that so way too many times. Like, why are did they fall out the clip-ons? I don't know.
1: Yeah.
0: Where do you get something like that? I mean, other than hair stores. A hair store, really?
1: Hair supply store,
0: yes. Could they have that at, like, a Target or
1: Yeah.
0: Okay.
1: Any place that sells, like, hair products and stuff like that.
0: Okay, easy.
1: Easy peasy.
0: Finally, I like the box of wine. That's great.
1: Yeah.
0: Finally, Arthur. Now, I didn't know kids were still into Arthur.
1: Arthur's still cool.
0: Which is fantastic for me. I'm glad that I heard this. Arthur, all you need...
1: Everybody likes an aardvark.
0: Yeah, right. Is that what Arthur is?
1: I think so.
0: An anteater or an aardvark? I thought he was an anteater.
1: Anteater.
0: You look up and see who Arthur is, what he is. Arthur, all you need, yellow sweater and blue jeans, easy enough, red chucks or red shoes, similar, and glasses to be this aardvark. Okay, cool. Good for you, valedictorian.
1: He's a fourth grader.
0: A fourth grade aardvark. Who doesn't find that cute? That's hilarious. All right, it's Linger Cranberries, 98.7 WNNS. It's Friday, so there's a lot to feel good about. Remember, we had all these holidays, you know, earlier that you can cheers your beers to later.
1: Yeah.
0: Do you have those in front of you? Do you have not one?
1: Not a single one. It was Moldy Cheese Day, though.
0: There
1: so get
0: go.
1: Out to Vine and Ryan and enjoy some
0: like,
1: moldy
0: please
1: cheese.
0: Remember just one, because God knows I can't. It's WNNS with the Cranberries.

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12: Springfield weather.
13: Temperatures this afternoon going to be warm. Highs in the mid to upper 80s. Mostly sunny conditions, though a shower or thunderstorm cannot be ruled out in our northern counties this morning. Tomorrow, increasing cloud cover, high of around 83 degrees. We'll have overnight showers in eastern central Illinois tomorrow evening, and then Sunday with a high around 80 degrees. With your storm team forecast, I'm meteorologist Jack Hutter.
14: All right. Well, we have the topic coming up. What can you absolutely not stand waiting for? That's what we're talking about in a world of instant gratification. But right now, it's Hanson Mbop. Let's get our Mbop on. Happy Friday. It's WNS.

0: Springfield's Best Friday. That was fun. Oh. If that's not a Friday song, Mbop Hanson on WNNS. Gosh.
1: I was dancing.
0: I know. I'm a little out of breath. Right. So what can you not stand waiting for? You know, we live in a world of instant gratification, and it's tough to wait these days. Do we have any of Facebook? I know you can call, text 217-629-5483 to let us know what you think.
1: Well, Laura said our paychecks to hit the bank, and ooh. Terry said ditto. I do love when that money comes through.
0: Yeah, the paycheck hitting the bank is nice, always.
1: Speaking of money, we had Terry who said waiting on her winning lotto ticket. Yeah, same, aren't we all?
2: If I'm like at a restaurant, like, or anywhere that has service, if I have to wait for someone to give me like service,
0: you know, we live in this world of now, and it's instant. Like instant gratification. Yes, Lacey. And so it's like when it doesn't happen, I tend to get annoyed, but I got to keep myself in check. I've worked in the service industry before.
1: Same.
0: And man, I've been yelled at for things that weren't necessarily my fault. It's just the way the cookie crumbles. And it is annoying, though.
2: I get very annoyed.
0: Well, you're not alone, you know. I think a lot of people do. Just, I guess, you know, keep the tiger in the cage.
1: And don't go back into the back room and just get your own food. I've done that before.
0: Thank you for the call.
1: We also have Nicole who said, anything that involves other people, because someone's bound to be late. And then I'm the one who's always 10 minutes early before everybody else. I kind of like that time. I like a little buffer time, but that's just me.
0: You need buffer time. You need it.
1: I always need buffer time.
0: Yeah.
1: We also have Jody who said, summer. Oh, we're at the last few days of summer, it seems. And the sunshine looks beautiful out there, though.
0: It doesn't seem like last few days today. I think it's going to be a high of 88 today.
1: Yeah.
0: Which is absolutely, that doesn't compute.
3: Appointment. So when you schedule an appointment at a certain time, and then you're sitting in the waiting room for 15 minutes, 30 minutes, and you're like, okay, well, my appointment already passed. Like, when can I get in?
1: I just had this happen the other day, and I was so annoyed about it.
0: Yeah, it is the worst. But, you know, who knows why it's happening? Somebody could be called in sick. I don't know. They're low staff. Who knows?
3: Or they're just behind schedule.
0: Or, yes, that too.
1: I just make a little comment, you know, as the doctor comes in the room, like, oh, yeah, I would have been here earlier, but I don't think that would have helped.
0: A comment, you know, or a sternly worded statement that is always works, too.
3: Yeah, I would do it while I'm walking out the door.
0: Good plan. Yeah, wait for the way out. How did you know that's how I do it?
1: Thanks for the call. It's 98.7 WNNS.

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We got brand new deals that you can save money on, baby. And we're talking like 50%. New things are dropping at the top of every hour. And we're going to tell you exactly what next. Right now, it's Bruno Mars on WNNS.

0: Man, we're talking about new deals that just dropped. It's 98.7 WNNS. Welcome to the show. Welcome to Friday. Almost the weekend.
1: Welcome, welcome.
0: Yeah, up to 50% off these deals are. It's a food drop every hour. Tell us about it, Lacey.
1: Oh, this is our great dining deal drop, and we just had Cafe Moxo in the previous hour. Already sold out.
0: Seriously, first come, first serve. We're really telling you, you gotta be fast.
1: You gotta get there. All right, right now we have Weeble's Bar and Grill that just dropped. Now, we were out there for a remote not too long ago. They've got some great food
0: some
1: out there.
0: Some of my favorite wings in the 217.
1: I was gonna say they're onion rings, but yes, Weeble's Bar and Grill, it's 50% off, so it's $12.50 for a $25 gift certificate.
0: Sweet.
1: That's literally 50% off. We also have some other stuff that's already sold out as well. I just wanna let you know, Dublin Pub's already gone. We also are out of Antonio's Pizza, and again, Cafe Moxo is already gone. There are other places on this list, though. We've got Boone's, we've got Abe's Hideout, yep. We've got Dannenberger Family Vineyards, we've got Cigars for Aficionados. I'm not a cigar guy. Are you a cigar guy?
0: I'll do it if when in Rome type of deal.
1: You look like you could look really nice with a cigar in your mouth. We've also got Malibu Jacks for $10. 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It's $25 gift certificate. We also have some dry cleaning from Peerless Cleaning, which, I've definitely got some things I could use some dry cleaning. I might need to get that myself. 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

0: 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Don't forget to get to our Facebook to add your little 2 cents for our topic. What's something that you just hate waiting for? It is entertainment and entertaining entertainment, I should say. We have Samuel L. Jackson we're kicking off with. Didn't hold back. This is so funny and awkward.
1: What do you do?
0: Well, it's not what he did, but an entertainment reporter, Simone Boyce. I don't know if you've heard of her.
1: I don't.
0: She attempted to deliver his iconic Snakes on a Plane line on the red carpet for The Beast. This was October 6th, but he just was not having it. Listen to this.
2: Have you ever met anyone who can do a really good impression of you?
3: Not really. Jamie Foxx thinks he does, but no.
2: I think I could do one, maybe.
3: You think you can?
2: Yeah.
3: Why do you think that?
2: Well, I've been practicing.
3: Uh-oh. Okay, go. Get it.
4: Had it with these snakes on this plane.
3: I thought you were going to do an impression of me.
2: That's it.
3: You were doing an impression of a bad actor trying to do a bad impression of me. That was great if that's what you were doing. But if you were really trying to do an impression of me, that was horrible.
0: I would have been so sweaty. I would have not done that.
1: That's embarrassing.
0: That's really embarrassing. No.
1: This is also a little embarrassing. Kourtney Kardashian had a very heated reaction. Jennifer Lawrence had called her more annoying than ever during a 2025 Vanity Fair lie detector test. So during the season 8 premiere of the Kardashians, this is how she reacted to it.
5: I'll slap her. I was like, invite her over and we can
6: duke it out.
5: I'll go for it like she's my sister. My sister ever talked about me like that, you know? And I was just like, wait, I'm like literally at home breastfeeding.
6: Right, like with my child.
5: And doing nothing else. She asked Kim for my email and she was like, I just feel like I'm one of your sisters. Like, and when I rewatched it, I was like, oh, it's not that bad.
6: It wasn't that bad. It came from a fan place.
1: Well, she later walked back her comments. She said she was having a very sensitive week. Hey, we've all been there.
0: Yeah.
1: And took the remark too personally.
0: Yeah.
1: Also been there. The two have since made up.
0: Which is good. You know,
1: always golden.
0: What's the world without Kourtney and Jennifer? You know, I don't
1: making
0: care.
1: Up.
0: Well, Jennifer, and by Jennifer, I mean Jessica. Jessica Chastain says she's ditching her signature red hair for platinum blonde.
1: Oh.
0: Yeah, she's changed the way that she feels, and apparently it's changed the way that people treat her. Now, this is what she had to say to Jimmy Kimmel about it.
7: It is funny being a blonde. I mean, a redhead, you can be quite sassy.
8: It's special to be a redhead, right?
7: It's very special to be a redhead. Now, you know, when I'm a little bit sassier than normal, people look at me like shocked.
8: Oh.
7: Like they expect me to be soft and demure.
8: Interesting. That's very interesting that actually changed something.
7: Yeah.
8: Is this like a summer thing or is this for a part or what?
7: I just played a part where I had a very similar hair color in a wig. And so I guess I got to test drive the hair for 3 months.
8: I see.
7: And then I was like, all right, I'm going for it.
0: Yeah, she was on the, it's called The Weeks Off. She was on an Apple TV series before making the permanent change. So.
1: Well, hey, speaking maybe of, this is what I need to do instead of going gray. Do I go blonde?
0: No, I was going to ask. Are you still on the bandwagon?
1: I am, but as I parted my hair this morning, I was like, maybe blonde is a good choice.
0: Oh no, it looks great.
1: Oh,
0: it looks fantastic. You look like a little babushka.
1: Oh, now I'm going to have to start wearing the thing.
0: Yeah, wear the thing. It's 97 WNNS. I love it.

0: What should we do tonight?
1: I don't know. Let's figure we'll just order some pizza, you watch me play Xbox, and then I can watch you make some prank phone calls.
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0: Taylor Swift's new song, I Knew It, I Knew You, from the brand new Toy Story 5. It's 98.7 WNNS. Welcome to the morning routine. Beautiful Friday.
1: Oh, and look at that sunshine.
0: Yeah, it's a Friday. That's always a good thing. Coming up next, we are testing this valedictorian, Lacey, over there. She's got her valedictorian medal and everything. We're testing her knowledge with another cookie or cap here on 98.7 WNNS. But first, it's Billie Jean, Michael Jackson. Happy Friday.

0: fast enough. It feels so good. 98.7 WNNS. Billie Jean, a classic. Oh, and we are true variety. We prove it every day. All right. We got Cook Here Cap happening right now where we test Lacey's knowledge. She was a valedictorian of her high school.
1: Yes, a whole 32 people
0: in the class.
1: Well, I was
0: by the
1: top.
0: Time we ended, it was only 10 of us. But we got some real facts and some fake facts, and Lacey's going to have to try and differentiate between the two. Are you ready?
1: I do pretty good at this sometimes.
0: You do.
1: I'm ready.
0: Abraham Lincoln, our very own Abe the Babe.
1: Yep. I've met him downtown.
0: A champion wrestler and a licensed bartender.
1: Oh, definitely Cookie.
0: Dang it. Let me try that again. Say that again.
1: Cookie.
0: Yay!
1: I did know he was a wrestler.
0: But did you know he was a bartender? You just guessed on that one then?
1: No, I knew he was a bartender.
0: Okay,
1: too.
0: Well, guess.
1: Did you know that he also had a patent?
0: No, but the tavern, 1833, a young Abraham Lincoln partnered with William F. Barry to open a grocery and tavern called Barry and Lincoln in New Salem.
1: Yeah, I did know that. I've been out to New Salem.
0: Did you see Barry and Lincoln?
1: I don't think that the tavern itself is there. But
0: wow, that's a huge disappointment.
1: I know. It is a fun little village to walk around. Plus, they've got their candlelight walks right now.
0: One for one.
1: Let's go.
0: Ice in Antarctica is made up of almost 3% penguin urine. Urine.
1: Cap.
0: Yeah. You got it. Actually, penguins don't have urine. It's like a cloaca. And then it all comes out together.
1: Yeah.
0: We don't need to go into that. Congratulations.
1: Yeah.
0: Two for two.
1: During World War One, yes.
0: The French built a fake Paris to throw the Germans off, the bombers.
1: This one, I'm not good on history facts. I want to say Cookie just because that sounds fun.
0: Can you believe it?
1: That's so fun.
0: They built this fake Paris almost to scale, about 15 miles north of Paris near Maisons Lafitte, strategically positioned along the Bend River scene to mimic the city's real appearance from the air. It was engineered and managed by Italian electrician Ferdinand Jacopozzi alongside local artists and woodworkers.
1: Huh. Wild.
0: I know.
1: I never knew that.
0: Finally, parts of the Great Wall of China.
1: Yes. Never been there.
0: Neither have I. But they were built with sticky rice.
1: Oh, Cookie.
0: Man, you're
1: four for four today.
0: Yes. Did you know that or was that just a guess? Sticky rice, I thought, was going to get you.
1: I had a hunch, a strong hunch, and sometimes I go on my hunches.
0: Well, let's go out for sushi right now.
1: Oh, that sounds delicious.
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8: Springfield weather.
9: Temperatures this afternoon going to be warm. Highs in the mid to upper 80s. Mostly sunny conditions, though a shower or thunderstorm cannot be ruled out in our northern counties this morning. Tomorrow, increasing cloud cover, high of around 83 degrees. We'll have overnight showers in eastern central Illinois tomorrow evening, and then Sunday with a high around 80 degrees. With your storm team forecast, I'm meteorologist Jack Hutter.

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1: What can you not stand to wait for?
2: I agree with Timothy on this one. People to answer my messages. If I send a text, I usually get a little salty if I have to wait too long for an answer. Especially there's people who will go like a full like 24 to 48 hours. I'm like, what are you? Where's your phone been?
1: Yeah. I get that.
2: We also have Nicole who said, my relief to show up after my shift is over. Oh, that's the worst. Yeah. When your shift is already over and they're still not there.
1: I totally get that.
3: Stupid people.
1: That's a pretty broad statement. I'll need you to be a little bit more specific.
2: Yeah.
3: I went to the movies on a Tuesday night, and we were standing in line at the concessions for 7 minutes. The person in front of me, when he finally got to order his food, he didn't know what he wanted. He stood there for a minute trying to figure out. I can't that.
1: Oh, yeah, that's frustrating.
2: The worst.
3: Absolutely. That I'm a very patient person. That I can't stand.
1: Lines for me, really, they are the worst. But you're sitting there. You should know what you want after 7 minutes.
3: Pretty much. That is exactly how I feel. And then when I get into the movie theaters, I'm very calm and peaceful, but I'm just not when I'm in line.
2: Actually, I'm the counterpoint. I love a good line. I'll get in a line just to see what we're waiting for.
1: That's terrible.
2: True, I've done it before.
1: My wife calls me Dr. Jekyll and Mr. Hyde when it comes to lines.
3: My husband says the same thing.
1: Well, it seems like both of our significant others are more zen than we are. Thank you for the call. Well, talking about movies, we're going to open up this next hour with what is in theaters. And let me tell you, there are some really, really good options. It's opening up this weekend and that are just currently in theaters. It's WNNS.

0: try. A morning show?
1: How it should be.
2: 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You wanna give it a go?
3: They are so funny.
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0: treats.
1: I like treats too. I've been waiting for this weekend for a long time.
0: This one, this first one, my husband said he saw the preview for was scared.
1: Yeah, the preview is scary. Jessica Chastain looks terrifying in this. It's very kind of like
0: Coraline, but like
1: real life? It's strange. It's strange. So this one's called Other Mommy. This I've been waiting for, but the next one I've been really waiting for. Arrives in theaters today. Other Mommy stars Jessica Chastain in dual roles as a mother and a sinister entity that emerges from her daughter's closet. That's terrifying. I don't know. James Wan produced film also features Jay Duplass and Karen Allen. Listen to this trailer and tell me it's not terrifying.
2: Somebody was in the house. She looked like you.
3: What?
4: You don't have to be scared, Mommy. She's nice. Sometimes she's there, sometimes she's not.
5: Is it really you? Are you tricking me?
3: What?
6: Bella. Hey. It's me. I'm Mom.
1: Okay.
0: No thanks. As a mom, no thanks. I will 0% be seeing anything like that.
1: I will 100% be seeing that. That's good.
0: Well, you've also got The Social Reckoning, which is now in theaters. It stars Jeremy Strong as an older Mark Zuckerberg, yes, alongside Mikey Madison as the Facebook whistleblower Francis Haugen, and Jeremy Allen White as the Wall Street Journal reporter Jeff Horwitz. It's set 17 years after the events of the original film, The Social Network. The sequel follows their efforts to expose Facebook's secrets.
1: Oh, so good.
7: I want the big story, and then I want the bigger story.
8: I promise these sources they are going to be safe. With each new file she opens, she's creating a footprint.
9: How hard is it to get powerful people to change something they're doing?
8: You have to cause pain. You have to make it hurt.
10: Enough! People can post what they want. We're not the ref. We're the public square.
11: Are you crazy? You're like a crossing guard standing in front of a school, but you're not doing anything with your arms. Mm-hmm. The cars are just plowing down the children.
1: Oh my God.
0: Yeah, cannot that one should be very interesting.
1: For that.
0: Love to.
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1: From the WMAY Newsroom, I'm Greg Hallbleib. FBI Springfield agents arrested a man on Thursday for allegedly making threats to federal employees. The FBI Springfield office reported 46-year-old Mark Casey was arrested and charged on Thursday morning in Springfield. The office did not provide further details or Casey's hometown. Illinois bettors lost more money than ever last year, according to a new state report. Capital News Illinois reported the state collected a record $2.7 billion in gambling-related revenue, a 19% increase from the previous year. A report released this month by the Commission on Government Forecasting and Accountability noted revenues are expected to grow further in the coming years. An annual conference is underway in Springfield to celebrate Route 66. The 11th annual Miles of Possibility Route 66 conference is underway through Sunday at President Abraham Lincoln Springfield Hotel. More at Route66MilesOfPossibility.com. More news at WMAY.com.
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0: New deals. We got new deals for you. That's right. It's all about dining. What? Oh, no, what?
1: Yeah, we've got lots of new deals.
0: Oh, I thought you were like, saw something that
1: no,
0: face.
1: No, okay. Sorry. That's just my face.
0: Whoa.
1: Don't scare me like that. Well, we're talking about our stealadealspi.com. We've had deals launching all day, and they're going to continue to launch all day. If you don't already have your sign up to our email, you got to get signed up for our email. Right now, we've got Spartan Valley Olive Oil that just went up. I do love their olive oil. And if you get a chance, they have a balsamic drizzle that's like kind of a thickened.
0: Oh, we've done that. Yeah, that's super good.
1: Oh, my gosh. So amazing. And you can get Fasolia Gigantes there. You can get your Dolmades. You can get all of your Greek foods there. We still have Weeble's Bar and Grill. That was our last launch. We had Los Rancheros launch at the beginning of this hour at 9 a.m. Like we say, these go fast.
0: Is it sold out already?
1: Sold out.
0: Oh, my God.
1: But there's other stuff to get there. You can still get Danberger Family Vineyards. You can get Abe's Hideout. You can get a car wash city if you need a car wash. One I want to shout out that I'm always surprised is there is Unique Enchantments.
0: Yeah.
1: Now, if you have somebody in your life who wants to try out a Salt Cave, who likes to get their hair done, or just likes very unique gifts, this is a really cool little place that's on Stevenson Drive. One of my favorite little places to kind of go shop. It's a salon. There's a boutique. There's healing. There's a Salt Cave. Really neat little place. So if you've got somebody in your life who might appreciate that. We've also got Underdog Sports, who you're a big fan of, Rocky.
0: I love Underdog Sports. I love Paul Kelly, the Cole crew over there. They're just like, I mean, they got customer service right.
1: Love a place like that. We've also still got the Back Nine. We've got an hour of golf simulator at the Back Nine in Rochester, not too far from where we are right now. And Peerless Cleaning, if you need any dry cleaning done. It all lives at stealadealspi.com. And a lot of these are 50% off or more. And we all want to save a buck right now because things are expensive.
0: Yes. Okay. Well, as we said, too, throughout the day, first come, first serve on these. Get that email, because if you get the email, you're going to get a little bit of a heads up on what's dropping when. So if you want something and you don't want it sold out, make it happen for yourself.
1: Yes.
0: All right. That being said, it is Mr. Mister with Broken Wings here on WNNS. And coming up next, we got the 411 and the 217 brought to us by Good Now Insurance. They are incredible and have a lot of stuff for you. Lacey will talk a little bit more about that next.
1: Yes,
0: back to the music. Happy Friday. 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Let's go.

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2: 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And we want to help you out by giving you stuff to do this weekend, including tonight. New Salem Candlelight Walk is going on. We were just talking about Lincoln's New Salem. In our Cookie and Cap section, you can go out and check out New Salem. They put on a really beautiful event. It's a good way to get into fall, even if maybe today it doesn't quite feel like fall. I think we're getting up to 86 or 88 degrees today.
3: Crazy. I think today and tomorrow are going to be hot days, but it starts in like the 50s. It's very confusing.
2: It's so confusing to me and my body. We've got Car for the Carillon, which is going on tomorrow and the day after, October 10th and October 11th from 11 a.m. to 4 p.m. out at the Carillon at Washington Park. It's a very fun time. They'll have 2,000 pumpkins out there. That's going to be lighting up their annual jack-o'-lantern spectacular the following week. So they will supply the pumpkins while supplies last. So come with your carving tools and carve some pumpkins. If you're not going to go there, you could hit up the Fall Harvest Festival, which Rocky will be at tomorrow morning. Mm-hmm. From what time to what time?
3: 9 to 11 I'm going to be there. But like I said earlier when we were talking about it, if you're trying to do like a one-stop shop for holiday gift giving, for all, like shopping for all of the people in your life, you're going to find pretty much something for everyone at this vendor-a-thon.
2: And this is going on at the Lincoln Memorial Garden. Beautiful little event. They've got plenty of stuff for the kids, too. Lots of kids' activities. 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There's going to be food trucks as well. Great time. Go out and enjoy it. If you're not doing that, you could hit up the Vampire's Ball at the Passfield House Inn. I've done a ball there before. I love a good ball. We don't ever have enough balls lately. Passfield House Vampires Ball is going on October 10th from 7 p.m. to 10 p.m. We're also going to talk about the Springfield Brick Convention. We were just talking about this earlier. It's a Lego event going on at the Illinois State Fairgrounds. This is happening from Saturday and Sunday, 10 a.m. to 4 p.m. as well. Really cool time if you like Legos, if you want to buy special Legos that, you know, you might not be able to find anywhere else. Go out and enjoy this. And I apologize, it's actually until 5 p.m.
3: Gotcha.
2: That's all I got from 411 and 217. Well, this is brought to you by the Goodnow Insurance Agency, featuring five dedicated local Medicare agents serving the insurance needs of Central Illinois.
3: I want a cigar. It's 98.7 WNNS. All right, turn it up. Gosh, who do you have the blowfish on a Friday? It's perfect. With a

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12: Springfield weather.
13: Temperatures this afternoon going to be warm. Highs in the mid to upper 80s. Mostly sunny conditions, though a shower or thunderstorm cannot be ruled out in our northern counties this morning. Tomorrow, increasing cloud cover, high of around 83 degrees. We'll have overnight showers in eastern central Illinois tomorrow evening, and then Sunday with a high around 80 degrees. With your storm team forecast, I'm meteorologist Jack Hutter.

Good morning, friends. Good morning, future friends. Welcome to Friday and this edition of Hanging Out with Lacey through these lunch hours. 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If you're just joining now, welcome. We're going to have fun on this Friday, and we're kicking today off with Whitney Houston, I Want to Dance with Somebody. 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

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Stick around. We've got Teddy Swims, we've got Heart, we've got plenty more to follow.

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14: Springfield weather.
15: Temperatures this afternoon going to be warm. Highs in the mid to upper 80s. Mostly sunny conditions, though a shower or thunderstorm cannot be ruled out in our northern counties this morning. Tomorrow, increasing cloud cover, high of around 83 degrees. We'll have overnight showers in eastern central Illinois tomorrow evening, and then Sunday with a high around 80 degrees. With your storm team forecast, I'm meteorologist Jack Hutter.

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0: Every Wednesday at 8 on The Morning Routine, Rocky and Lacey talk to the people that make it all happen in Springfield and beyond. 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
15: Springfield weather.
16: Temperatures this afternoon going to be warm. Highs in the mid to upper 80s. Mostly sunny conditions, though a shower or thunderstorm cannot be ruled out in our northern counties this morning. Tomorrow, increasing cloud cover, high of around 83 degrees. We'll have overnight showers in eastern central Illinois tomorrow evening, and then Sunday with a high around 80 degrees. With your storm team forecast, I'm meteorologist Jack Hunter.

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Well, that Rod Stewart means it's time for my favorite hour of the day. We are in our throwback lunch hour sponsored by Gabatoni's. We've got 90s this whole hour. And up next, it's Mariah Carey, Always Be My Baby. 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

Well, if you couldn't tell by Lisa Loeb's day, we are in our throwback lunch hour here at 98.7 WNNS. We do this every Monday through Friday from noon until 1 because nostalgia helps us get through a Friday and into that weekend. Right now, we're going to 1991, this hit track from U2's album. It's Even Better Than the Real Thing.

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6: Springfield weather.
7: Temperatures this afternoon going to be warm. Highs in the mid to upper 80s. Mostly sunny conditions, though a shower or thunderstorm cannot be ruled out in our northern counties this morning. Tomorrow, increasing cloud cover, high of around 83 degrees. We'll have overnight showers in eastern central Illinois tomorrow evening, and then Sunday with a high around 80 degrees. With your storm team forecast, I'm meteorologist Jack Hutter.

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0: You're at Springfield's Best Variety, 98.7 WNNS. We've got Aerosmith up next. Stick around. There's Somber and Lionel Richie to follow.
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12: The week is ending up on a very warm note, and that unseasonably warm weather carries over into the upcoming weekend. Tonight, mostly clear and mild with overnight lows around 60. For Saturday, increasing clouds with temperatures still running about 10 degrees above average, with highs topping out near 83. And by late Saturday night into Sunday morning, there's a slight chance for a stray shower or two as tropical moisture lifts closer to our neck of the woods. Otherwise, look for a mix of sun and clouds for Sunday, with highs in the upper 70s to around 80. With your News Channel 20 Storm Team forecast, I'm Chief Meteorologist Cheryl Lemke.

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11: The week is ending up on a very warm note, and that unseasonably warm weather carries over into the upcoming weekend. Tonight, mostly clear and mild with overnight lows around 60. For Saturday, increasing clouds with temperatures still running about 10 degrees above average, with highs topping out near 83. And by late Saturday night into Sunday morning, there's a slight chance for a stray shower or two as tropical moisture lifts closer to our neck of the woods. Otherwise, look for a mix of sun and clouds for Sunday, with highs in the upper 70s to around 80. With your News Channel 20 Storm Team forecast, I'm Chief Meteorologist Cheryl Lemke.

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We are almost to the weekend. 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

They say the holy water's watered down, and this town's lost its faith. 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Oh my, my, oh my, my love, I take one look at you, you're taking me out.

0: Wednesday at 8 on The Morning Routine, Rocky and Lacey talk to the people that make it all happen in Springfield and beyond. Keep up with what's happening in the 217 on the Circle of Friends at 98.7 WNNS. 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

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Britney Spears, Hit Me Baby One More Time.

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14: Springfield weather.
15: The week is ending up on a very warm note, and that unseasonably warm weather carries over into the upcoming weekend. Tonight, mostly clear and mild with overnight lows around 60. For Saturday, increasing clouds with temperatures still running about 10 degrees above average, with highs topping out near 83. And by late Saturday night into Sunday morning, there's a slight chance for a stray shower or two as tropical moisture lifts closer to our neck of the woods. Otherwise, look for a mix of sun and clouds for Sunday, with highs in the upper 70s to around 80. With your News Channel 20 Storm Team forecast, I'm Chief Meteorologist Cheryl Lemke.

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9: The week is ending up on a very warm note, and that unseasonably warm weather carries over into the upcoming weekend. Tonight, mostly clear and mild with overnight lows around 60. For Saturday, increasing clouds with temperatures still running about 10 degrees above average, with highs topping out near 83. And by late Saturday night into Sunday morning, there's a slight chance for a stray shower or two as tropical moisture lifts closer to our neck of the woods. Otherwise, look for a mix of sun and clouds for Sunday, with highs in the upper 70s to around 80. With your News Channel 20 Storm Team forecast, I'm Chief Meteorologist Cheryl Lemke.

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myself. Good afternoon. 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Always have loved this one from Vanessa Carlton. 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
5: Springfield weather!
6: The week is ending up on a very warm note, and that unseasonably warm weather carries over into the upcoming weekend. Tonight, mostly clear and mild with overnight lows around 60. For Saturday, increasing clouds with temperatures still running about 10 degrees above average, with highs topping out near 83. And by late Saturday night into Sunday morning, there's a slight chance for a stray shower or two as tropical moisture lifts closer to our neck of the woods. Otherwise, look for a mix of sun and clouds for Sunday, with highs in the upper 70s to around 80. With your News Channel 20 Storm Team forecast, I'm Chief Meteorologist Cheryl Lemke.

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7: Springfield weather.
8: The week is ending up on a very warm note, and that unseasonably warm weather carries over into the upcoming weekend. Tonight, mostly clear and mild with overnight lows around 60. For Saturday, increasing clouds with temperatures still running about 10 degrees above average, with highs topping out near 83. And by late Saturday night into Sunday morning, there's a slight chance for a stray shower or two as tropical moisture lifts closer to our neck of the woods. Otherwise, look for a mix of sun and clouds for Sunday with highs in the upper 70s to around 80. With your News Channel 20 Storm Team forecast, I'm Chief Meteorologist Cheryl Lemke.

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Springfield's best variety can be heard on your radio, smart speaker, laptop, and the WNNS app.